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2: Clear. If you guys in 43 to 3610 South 60, 3610 South 60, in reference to a blue Dodge Ram dumping tires illegally, 1032 is going to be King Tom David 1374, KPD 1374.

0: Individual has been successfully extricated from his apartment.
1: Yes, please.
0: And we're back in service.

Tony NC advised that 32 returns to a Rock Van Harrington off of Central Avenue in Lila to a green 85 Chevy. 32 is valid, 2 valid, negative 88, 273.

0: 36. 37.
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0: Here's Trump calling for Chet the Welfare. I'm a Jimmy Decker. 714 and a half South Metcalf. 714 and a half South Metcalf.

0: Thanks for having me. Pick up.
1: Who's this in line?
2: Tonight's going to be a zoning officer.
1: 10-3. Can you have her give me a 10-7?

0: Spoke to 68, he advised Jimmy doesn't live here anymore. Both units, two, no forms.
1: 7-3, both units responding. South Shore and Heindel, South Shore and Heindel, near the Riverwalk. Here are disputes between 844, Gene Luce, and Adam Fuller. Gene was advising she wanted to go to the 7-1 or so.
0: Copy.
2: Transporting St. Rita's 0.0.
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1: Just advise if any 88s. If not, you don't worry about it. Just have to call.
2: Six fifty. 115-3. It's gonna be Ohio 518 Zebra 0 Ocean Victor.
0: Okay.
2: Zebra Ocean Victor.
0: Okay. 650, there's going to be a 62 on the 2009 green Honda.

0: 1932.
1: Out of St. Cretus, 3.3.
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0: good.
1: Are you able to get a hold of Bright Speed for that call?
0: Got a hold of AP, they're in route.
1: It doesn't belong to them, it belongs to Bright Speed.
2: Bounty, Medic 1971.
3: 1971.
2: 1971 is going to be en route, Liberty.
3: 1971 is going to be en route to Liberty, 2036.

0: Hey, Avery. 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
0: Teams involved utilizing this. She was chased down by a 29, a tan, or a gold SUV, and she tried to run him over on the sidewalk bridge. He is going to be with the other 60s that were involved. They're going to be at Unity School at the park when they're done speaking with the 29.
1: Approaching.
2: Thanks for stopping.

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3: 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I'm at Pine and Vine. Can you try to get that 99, please?

0: 24.
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0: County units, I need one to pull for a 1072C. It's going to be at 1624 Pro, 1624 Pro.
1: Number two, it'll be 43.
2: Please check, okay?

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1: 650.
0: Doing the westbound route, snow check.
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1: I know you're not talking to a group of kids that recently heard the actual mother of that 13 just called in. You need to make a report. She's at 1010 South Union. It's going to be the original 71's best friend, I guess. But she's the actual guardian of the 13 that was jumped.
0: Stay out there.
2: How is that, Amy? 2400 Harding Highway, Walmart. 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
0: Say a ride to Lima Memorial, 2056.

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1: Clear, 2058.

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1: That's clear. 10-9 is inside of the home.

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0: Union Charles Young, 3719, UCY, 3719, 44. Do you need me to 43?
1: 33.

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0: बताए ना जी।
1: Was very broken up. Can you give me the details again, please?
0: Battalion 19th, Cheyenne route, break. Wheel, the Tan Lincoln MKZ, Edward Ocean Sam 9871.
1: Ramp.
0: Affirmative, it looks like it's going to be by the boat ramp.
1: Copy. Okay, 1972 is now.
0: Any of the, you know, traffic here broken, I cannot copy.
1: 1972 is en route.
0: 1972 also en route, 2118. This is going to be at Williams Reservoir at the boat ramp.

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What was he wearing? 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
1: Everyone.
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0: 10:36. I'll be out with that 24 in that 29, Allentown, at Sutherland Road, if you get advised 30 as they pass me.
1: We're going to be at the corner of Allentown and Sutherland.
2: Copy.
1: Yeah. 1401 and route 2124.

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0: Okay, Battalion 19 is in service.
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0: Good. Were you able to get a reset?
2: We got it silenced. I think it's going through its reset procedure. 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
1: 12 copies.
2: She's put in the log that there was no patient contact. She left prior to my arrival after speaking with 219.
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1: 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I could copy.
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0: 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They're asking for a unit.
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0: 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And we're out to 1144 North Main, and we're fixed today.
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0: 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I think he's out on parole.
1: Copy, thank you.

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1: Okay. 1401.
0: 1's en route to St. Rita's, 3 mileage is 0.
1: 1401 are out St. Rita's, 2051.

0: Sending from.
1: 36.
2: Okay, so on 3329, verifying the apartment 334. Reference to a death notification for Maricopa, Arizona. Tends to locate a Sarah Duncan, reference her mother. I also need information for the police department for her to contact.
0: Attorney 7, copy.

0: Neither. Can you 88 the last name? Harris Bracey?
1: Anybody says 68 or 29?
0: Sorry, the 68.

0: Добре.
1: Avery, I have one for Jalen here for you in Allen County.
2: Signal 3, that's it. Thank you. I do not have him, by the way.
1: I'm sorry, I told you you don't have him, or you do have him?
2: I do not have him.

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1: 329. I have a possible 1017, 4080 Harding Highway. Attempting to get further.
2: Two 19, say. 225, I'm route to that. 220, 43.
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1: 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They stated that they were just hanging out.
2: Heather, 4-3.
0: 10-3.
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0: Stand towards 427 East Main Street, pilot for 1083, reference at 1029. That was...
1: That'll be 1043 as well.
2: 10-3, I believe she has dementia. The address I located from talking to them earlier was 1206 Knollwood.

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0: this date after they got home. She needed to talk to someone privately about the male half.
1: Yeah,

Sweden by Shelby County. Need a well-being check on both of those subjects. Male half supposedly has dementia, but not sure if the 1029 does or not. She

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0: 10-3.
2: Hey, there, same traffic.
1: Yeah.

0: 10:58 for me, and 24, 10 minutes going to be inside pilot at McDonald's.
1: Yeah, but you're
0: both. Yes, 10:31 East North, 10:31 East North for a loud music complaint. 71 of us, they're a neighbor, so music's really loud, but they're also going to be signal for it.
1: Safe state, copy.

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1: Okay.

227, 1032. George, John, Charles, 2185, GJC, 2185. Just add that to the call, please.

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1: Fifth and Pierce, Henry Noir Lincoln, 2440, HNL, 2440.
0: Okay.

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1: Anyone.
2: Units 11 and 11, East Kimmy, 1-1, 1-1, East Kimmy, Kimmy reference to a signal 18. We had officers out there yesterday, rising their ones at 17 this morning. Don't believe the place was occupied last time we went out.
0: Clear.
1: 91 covered.
2: Sorry, further on that. I spoke with the owner there. He is not 77. Like, nobody should be there.

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0: 12-91.
1: I'm pulling you from that 18, you start towards 223 West Grand, 223 West Grand, and 42 in progress, and Amanda, and Victoria Smith. Amanda's going to be the mother, she's inviting Victoria, assaulted her in the head. She's currently outside. Victoria also threatened to signal one herself and her warrant 13. No weapons there, none of them, just that there's eyes from the residents.
0: Anyone copy?

0: 48 good.
1: The 83 passed along to 90, the Linden call for now and respond to that 18.
0: Paper Monroe.
1: Seconds was out there yesterday. They did find damage to one of the walls. I believe the owner did something to board those up. He advised nobody should be there.
0: Yeah, okay. Monroe.
2: Amanda is called back by that 13 took off running. She's running towards Metcalf. She's wearing a black hoodie, shorts, and a black backpack. I believe Shay is heading to 620 College or 333 West Wayne. 13 also told mom she's getting other 13s back to the residence to jump the bomb.
0: All clear.

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0: 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Can you advise?
1: Navy 3 station, he's already 77.
0: Is that going to be Gene that's there and have another 78?
1: The 68, had him in route.

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2: 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I'm angling to an off vacuum. 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
1: No,
0: 93 out of main Lincoln 2, Iran, Ebony's OL. She resides at 319 North Hollis. I think she gave me the wrong address.
2: That's clear. En route to 319 North Hollis. Thank you, copy.
3: Yeah, we're good. Kyoto's going to close up.
4: Clear. There's no movement over here with it. Getting in over here at the railroad tracks.
3: I'm sorry, your traffic is broken?

0: You need more on call?
1: Let me say how it is.
0: You guys need 4883 there?
1: Negative. Charging on London.
0: 7-3. I'm sorry, do you advise Mark 1?

0: 482 form.
1: 44.
2: Yeah. 12, air 66.
3: 5-10.
2: 24.
0: Adam, all units 77.
2: 24.

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1: Rise 988, you would rise. Camera will dispute between Aaron Riley and Andrea Campbell.
0: Control clear.
1: Okay. 91, is that 13 EV enters in the runaway or did she come back to residence?
0: Back to the residence yet, Bert? We have a couple residences we need to check.
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0: And a 3 for a reckless.
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0: I'm going to be westbound on Bellefontaine from Sayre. It's a dark-colored dirt bike. All of the roadway with no lights on the vehicle. I'm going to give the caller a 10. It was a transfer from the county.

0: was driving back and forth in both lanes, no longer with it. 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
1: Okay, honest.

0: front porch and see if she knows where this 29 stone is. See you out there. Sorry.
1: My 10-8, Benjamin Miller.
2: 10-3. Okay, so spot 1144 North Main, 1144 North Main for 91 and 68, Jared Carmine, break. Report for a stolen firearm earlier today. He was the 71. Suspect was a sister who is now the 71 Mackenzie Carmine Brady. She's advising he's currently at a residence trying to break her front window.
0: Mike 3 clear, Metcalf. Mark it.
3: Bell Falk Harrison.

Signal 3, break. You see if there's a room up here, got blue paint on the walls. 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

0: Take care, Cora. 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
1: Over.

0: both units 2-4.
1: No, forward. Both units 811 West Northern, 811 West Northern, welfare check on 19-year-old female, Ariana Payne. And 71's her mother, who works for a shift at one of the hospitals. Is Ariana pocket out, or is that like she was in a 6, possibly the 68th residence? There shouldn't be anybody else there.
0: Wayne and James.
2: So far.
1: Indeed.

0: 1357 Chestnut for a Wilbur check on a Naya Oberlin bridge. Advised they have ring camera of a 68 Julian Slate, another 29 of the residents attempting to jump a Naya bridge. Also, this unknown 29 posted on Facebook that they're trying to fight her. Not able to make contact with Naya.
1: Claire. How old is Anaya, do you know?
0: I'm not sure. I can try to find her and see how old she is. 71 is going to be an aunt. Mom apparently sitting on the camera. Mom works at Sportscasters. I'll try if I can find it.
1: Clear. 93 is clear.
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0: 48. 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What's her name?
1: Name's going to be Ariana Payne.
0: Clear.

0: Be single two, no form.
1: Single three, both units, 622 Northwest, 622 Northwest, reference to standby request. 71 Invite, 2 will be standing by in a U-Haul. I invite 10 minute, we will only stand by for clothing and medication.
0: Make up for
1: hour.
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1: It's going to be Lindsay Dreffer, and then also Raul Wright.
0: Thanks.
1: Hold them.

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0: Head of the area of 2225 South Becker Road, 31, possible 31A. It's going to be a Nissan Rogue with airbag deployment. Passengers still on scene. The driver fled the scene on foot. Fire an EMS en route.

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1: Please report to the valley.

Tucci Sun Cell EMS. We have an MBA at 2225 South Becker Road. We have a car in a cornfield. The driver has fled. The passenger is still there. I need three EMTs to report to the building.

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2: Affirmative, OSP has an ETA of 15 minutes. We also have a Spencerville PD unit headed to that location with a sooner arrival time.
1: That's clear. Thank you.
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0: I appreciate it.

0: 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Also, this individual is the driver. There was no second person.
1: Ten three.

0: 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No one fled the scene. Caller possibly made it up.
1: Okay.

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0: 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That's clear. 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
1: Stand by. 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
1: All sets of a fire, you're still being serviced, returning to quarters.
0: Copy, all Spencerville Fire Department units are in service, returning to quarters at 132.

Private 1068 on 911 stating that they took 260 and is having 44 ideations.

0: Only one unit needs to 1043. Which of you will be responding?
1: I'll go 10-2.
2: 10-3.
3: In quarters.
2: In quarters, 1-3.
1: Anyway, Finley.
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0: 10:30, just went 10:36. Sounds like the mail's going to be cooperative with 10:30.
1: So you said they all, he is or is not?
0: 10:34 is cooperative.
1: Well advised.
2: She's 21, I'll be 43 still.
0: Ten three.

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1: 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Being out.
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0: correction. It's going to be the 24. RP is Henry, Robert Paul, 3199. Henry, Robert Paul, 3199.
1: Okay,

0: 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Go ahead. Just doing status check.
1: We're good. We're just locked in right now. We'll be there in a few minutes.

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1: Five, 345, that's going to be 6.
2: Three prior 2024,
1: 22,
2: and 21.
1: Okay.
2: Do you want a 78?
1: Right.

107 B report to 11 Pilgrim Trail. 10-9 states that her ex, Seth McHugh, came to the residence uninvited. He's been constantly harassing her through 10-7 and social media. Stated that he's driving a black 2004 Dodge Ram Hemi tonight and may possibly return to the area. Claire 158.

0: 02 West.
1: In quarters, 02 West at 202.
2: Two twenty-three.
1: I need you to 10:41. You're 10-9 for now. Have a possible 10:17 in progress, or could it be a 10:44 mail, 4080 Harding Highway. States he hears someone inside the residence, but is not able to describe what he's hearing.
0: Okay. Finley got more than one?
3: Negative. Only have 4-5-1.
4: Right, 43.

0: 642.
1: Is this their units working? What unit numbers are working post 6?
0: Standby.
2: Challenge
1: 01. Signal 3, thank you.
3: Two 21, 223. Do hear 1029 in the background. 10-9 is advising it's his mother. She is stating he is 1044. There's no one in the home.
1: Answering.
3: But he's going to visit.
1: You want me to head that way? Negative, that's going to be too long. Okay, honest.
0: 642-107 will be en route.
1: Okay, she's just going to meet us 42, correct?

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1: Go ahead.
0: We're actually going to be, things are going to be transported, so we're going to have to change location. Stand by, I'll get the name of the hospital to happen.
1: Okay.

0: And the 1029 is going to be coming to the back door to open it for you.
1: That's clear. We made contact.
0: That's clear. Thank you.

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1: Signal 6, she's changing her mind whether she wants to be transported. She's now stating she doesn't not want to be transported. So I don't know if 107 just wants to kind of start this way, and we'll let her know once we get what we need to get here before we can leave.
0: Okay,

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1: Are you able to give 107 a 10?
0: Right.
1: Okay, do you need their public service?
0: There you go, I got it.
1: Okay, Matt.
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0: Sure.

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Right at least

91-93. Moving NC-14 with Amanda. The mom of the runaway, the 91-03. She's going to be in route to 333 West Wayne. She says she got word that the 13 got, but she says she won't approach by herself since she was threatened of being jumped. Officer says a 260 out.

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1: It's a 71, 77.
0: She was just leaving her residence time of call. She'll probably be down there in a minute.

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0: 나요.
1: 277, she's just standing down the street to advise where she's going to be. He just goes, we might encounter her. She's in the 800 block, please, in front of 857. 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
0: Signal 7, if you want to give the PD a 10 break.
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0: 6 states, she was in some type of 65, whether it be verbal or physical, and see if they have any reason to talk to her. If so, let them know where we'll be at.

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1: One, I have you at the hospital at 259 with a mileage of 15.7. That's 259, 15.7.
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2: Okay.

Rescue, dispatch, rescue, responded to LACP 557 and a half southwest, 557 and a half southwest. 51-year-old male, difficulty breathing. She just advised she was on her way there.

0: Good. The 71 advised if she was going to meet us nearby.
1: Abram, I'll give her a 7 to figure out where she's at now.
0: Signal 3. Thank you.

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0: going good.
1: 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It's going to be a not a tanker. It's a semi full of water bottles. 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
0: Okay. 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

0: 333 West Wayne is a incorrect address, Greg. The correct address is going to be 333 North Collett. Units will be 204 from this.
1: Signal 312 and D91, if you can respond to 1200 block of North Union, 1200 block North Union, because the group of 13 is having a party in one of the yards.
0: Wayne Jameson. It's all clear.

0: 710, the Spencerville Woodlawn, Spencerville Woodlawn, Henry Young George, 1735, HYG, 1735, mile.
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0: Finley Fire and Lurie Township Fire Department's on scene.
1: 451, okay.

0: Perfect. So off the 10-9 says that he just seen you.
1: Oh, it's a 1068.

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1: 68, I just ran, it's going to be your 10-9. Can you update that?
2: Two to three hours just to set up the detour.
1: We'll just stand by for a day shift as you drive control.
2: Okay, so negative on ODOT then?
1: Right, negative.

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1: That's clear. 10-3.

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0: Law and Order, 91, Earthway, 620 North Collett, actually 620 North Collett, reference the location of that 29 again. I believe they're going to have her actually in the backyard of that, in a fenced-in area.
1: Clear.
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1: Mark 1.
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1: 2912
0: en route.
1: Copy, 2912 en route. Be advised, it's going to be located at the corner of State Route 66 and State Route 197 on the east side of the roadway.
0: That's clear, thank you.
1: You're welcome, 457.
2: 2901 Allen County, send me en route. Do you have a wind direction?
1: Copy, you're en route. I'll get a wind direction now.

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1: According to the Weather Channel, it's showing calm winds from the southwest.
0: That's clear. Message received. Thank you.
1: Message received at 4:58.

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1: 2912, good.
0: 2912 is on location. We are going to have an anhydrous pneumonia trailer leaking.
1: Copy, 2912 on location. You do have a confirmed trailer leaking of anhydrous pneumonia at 501.
0: 12-1, we're going to be on 66. I can smell it pretty bad right here.
2: That's clear. Allen County, show me on location. 2901 will have to come in.
1: 2901 on location, assuming command 501.

0: 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Break. There are some workers over here. That line my eyes full. Could possibly be one of them.
1: I'm sorry, I only copied 2 FTL at a break.
0: We spoke with some of the employees at Lima Asphalt. They advised it wasn't them, but possibly could be.
1: Okay, thanks.
2: Go for it.

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0: 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You can mark situation contained.
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1: South 13 Buckeye, South 13 Buckeye. King George. X-ray 22 81. KGX 2281 Ohio.
0: 521.
1: Correction, it's going to be 2291. 2291.

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2: I'm almost right at the Western Ave intersection for 68 northbound.

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0: 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Logs to them. All units be 2. 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
0: Both in attempted by St. John's, 755 St. John's. Reference a possible 17. 71's an employee there. Went inside, invited the 18's going off. Doesn't know if anybody else is in there. 93 and 91 if you want to start that way as well.
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0: 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I'll be in Roscoe 31A.
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1: 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I'm going to be going by there here in the next couple minutes.
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0: 10-3.
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0: 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Paul Nora Adam, 2014. Paul Nora Adam, 2014.
1: 6:45. Jump off of the white 2016 Ram station wagon.

23, this last Med-3, request for an ambulance at 2230 Lake Circle, 2230 Lake Circle, apartment C is in Charles, 76-year-old female, diarrhea,

Attention Shawnee EMS, respond to Burton's Ridge, 2651 Fort Amanda Road, 2651 Fort Amanda Road, 68-year-old female, increased confusion, weakness, front door, main living area.

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0: 41. Need to respond on the 42 at 540 South Collins, 540 South Collins, break. Both halves have called. The male half is a Donovan Owens. He's going to be in a black Dodge Ram at the Clark gas station. The 29 is an Ashley Schweier. She's at 540 South Collins. She supposedly had pulled a knife on him. They both have called.
1: Where are we, Clark?
0: 826.

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0: 41-73. I'm not locating that 68 here. I'll go ahead and head to Collins then.
1: Copy, I'm approaching.

0: till tonight. It's around 4 to 5. Scene is clear.
1: Okay. 1921.
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1: A call from Walmart, 2400 Harding Highway. Should be a 1013-1029. There she is, just walking around in the road, eastbound.
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1: Hi, I'm Deidre Miller. I'm public service. She is returning your signal pen.
0: You can just let her know I got to take her out. It was in reference to this off-duty detail.

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1: Confirm, did you need another?
0: Negative. Can you start a separate CFS from that same address on Collins for a theft?

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1: 10-3,

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0: 4492.
1: 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Coming off of that, but I had a vehicle pass me at 81 mile an hour. I'll be through with that here first. And we're going to be at Mapo 26, eastbound. Michigan, Edward Zebra Lincoln, 8243. Edward Zebra Lincoln, 8243.

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41, if you can respond with 73 to the 500 block South Metcalf. 500 block of South Metcalf is going to be on the bike path under the bridge for 268 spread. I had a passerby advise that he watched a white male and a white female inside the water. They fished a gun and a hammer out. They're carrying a tie-dye backpack.

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Bye.

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1: 906.
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Four, 860 McKenzie, 860 McKenzie, the green van that's been parked at the end of the driveway for almost 2 months. 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

0: King Young Frank 2172 KYF 2172 break. 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
0: What's your ETA to the hospital?
1: Two minutes.
0: Copy.
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0: Richie, 980 Richie, right? Going to be a 12-year-old Casey Smith. He's at this location. His mother, Nicole Reisner, is there. He's refusing to leave her.
1: That's clear.
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1: 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Standby request. 303 West Kibbe. 303 West Kibbe. We'll be meeting Fernando Meeks and his nephew for closing.
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0: Medic One, dispatch to Medic One, request for an ambulance at 909 Tremont, for an 86-year-old female that's fallen, injured her hip.
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0: 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He was advised he's only to get clothing or medication.

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1: 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I'll be out at 24.
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0: 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Claire, I have an unwanted at McDonald's on Northwest Street.

0: 82, going to be McDonald's at 1965 Northwest, 1965 Northwest, black male, blue shirt, red do-rag. He's screaming in the parking lot. He's been inside their business since 8:30 this morning. He's ran off several of their customers.
1: Okay. 1141. 1401's been route to LMH for approximately 1 minute, starting mile 0.
2: 1401, 7 minutes, 7 minutes, 1142.

0: 1401.
1: 1401.
0: 1401's arriving at LMH, ending miles of 3.1.
1: At LMH, ending 3.1, 1146.

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1: There's no hazard here anymore. We were able to get the gas set off. So 2912 will be in service returning.
0: No hazard in service returning 1147.

Longwood from Amy Sabre House. It's going to be a black Dodge, tailgating and driving erratic. It's going to be behind a blue sedan. Carl wasn't able to get a 1032. I'm 11:50.

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dispatch medic 3, Respondo PD, 122 North Woodlawn. 123 South Woodlawn. 73-year-old female, 52, harm herself, but her left wrist

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1: 10-24-25-25 Eli Road, Hothead Burrito. It's going to be a Honda Pilot gray in color. 10-32 is King Tom David, 1314 in the parking lot. Left a 5-6-year-old, 10-13 inside with no one around.
0: Be advised, the scene is safe.
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1: West End State is a possible 31A. It's going to be two vehicles in the roadway. Caro EMS is en route.
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1: Back in quarters, 12-14. Copy, elevate. That's our fossil 42, 124 Harrison, 124 Harrison, right? Wearing black man on a white shirt, no, black 29, and that was wearing. Apparently asked a neighbor if he used her 7, decode 42.
0: We're on clear.
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0: What about approaching?
1: Okay.
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0: 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Robert, Robert, 692-530.
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4: 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Problem has to be a Highlander SWAT. 71's at Ashley Ziegler.
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2: It's going to be an Indiana, Victor David Queen, 203, VDQ 203. You can just mark and hold the Ohio 99 and give me back the other one.
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2: I'll take 64 inbound for the Ohio 99. 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
0: 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Unknown if it's been physical. 10-9 is not cooperating. Advice roll 1029 is on. 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

0: 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You can mark hold that, please.
1: Say over.
2: Standby, 67. Good. President, 7-9-1, hang up. Now back to 2281 Molly, 2281 Molly, apartment D is in David, D is in David. No income callback.
1: Clear.
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1: 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He is 802 as well. They're just waiting for their flatbed. Again, not a hazard. We'll be finishing up the inventory further down on State Road with Unit 1.
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0: 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It's going to be in the community room. 74-year-old man.
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3: 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There's a black male in black shirt and khakis laying out on the sidewalk in front of QB. He is moving. Don't know if he needs authority though.
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0: 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Thirteen oh four is back in service returning. 1307 will be en route to St. Rita's, beginning mile 0.0.
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1: I'll be 2, OH1. 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
2: Going back to 567 South Pierce, 567 South Pierce, but it's 2944, and I need to speak to you about a problem with the landlord.
1: Copy.
2: Yeah, but she doesn't have a 7, she's got someone over to call, and the landlord's not 77.
1: 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She's slightly 44.

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0: Shawnee Base. Medic 10 will begin route to St. Maria's, beginning mileage 0.0.
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1: Clear, start towards the 57C, 1,000 blocks Franklin, 1,000 blocks East Franklin, break. Probably went at 1015 Albert, see there's a blue residence behind him on Franklin, there's two blocks on 13, shooting a 57 in the air. One's wearing blue shorts, the other one has white on, hot 73 mile.
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2: Towards the 57 C's.
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2: Thank you.
3: 73, I'm still being route.

0: how many they heard, but they said a bunch.
1: They were coming from?
0: Stop there real quick, I'll talk to you.
2: What are the descriptions of the 13s again, please?
3: Two black male 13s. One was wearing white. The other one with a 57 was wearing a blue short vest.
2: Copy.
0: Roger, that blue house where you're at is where it came from.
4: Where?
1: Is that 1005?
5: The line down in the roadway, caller and I that appears to be connected to coal, but traffic is driving over it.
0: Okay.
3: Six, Grandin West, Grandin West, Southbridge, Tokine, 29.

0: chat. There was 29 over here saying it was Markeevion and Mario. I'm assuming Mario Pitt.
1: He's going to show me where the rounds are. If you just want to meet me at the...
0: We got everybody come out right over here.
2: And not give us any further description.
3: Yeah,

0: 251.
1: Did you contact OSP to see if they left it there so they could get, make other arrangements, or?
2: Eleven seven 77. 81 75.
3: Could be a red pickup. It's a complete 32.
2: Okay.
1: I'm just asking.
0: Perfect.
2: Okay.
4: You get all the intel, try to get a 10 for the RO, needs to move immediately.
2: Right.
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2: Okay. 1043-3090 Yoakum Road, 3090 Yoakum Road, in reference to a 1074C called in by Children's Services.
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2: 1350. 224 to 221,
1: I believe OSP is out with that 1024.
0: OSP is confirming the 1024 on state is going to be from their earlier 1021. They have a specific 64 en route.
1: Do we need to continue then, or? We're good to go to.
0: I'm clear to go to you.
1: Okay, I'll be 10-2 then.
6: 224, I'm 36.
2: 13-51.
6: 223, 10-3, by 10-2.
2: 10-6, copy.
7: 20, I'll be out with that 52, 1492 is in route 2, it's 15 westbound off of 24.
2: 380, revise.
7: I'll be out with that 52, that 1492 is in route 2, it's 15 off of 24 westbound.
2: Okay, I'll put you on an MAT primary.
3: I'm going.
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0: Vâng, chào các bạn.
1: County got a call on this as well, right?
2: So, hi, I'm on public service with the RO. He said his wife was driving. He had to call 911 and went to the hospital.
1: This will be the one then, break.
2: Go ahead.
1: County advised of a truck that had to pull over EMS, took him to the hospital. They just left it here. Break.
2: Go ahead.
1: Check with the caller if he left the keys in it. We can probably park it off to the side at least. If not, it's going to get towed.
2: Okay.
3: Maybe to units up front.
2: There was someone else to pick up the truck. He's currently on Reservoir Road.
1: Okay, we'll stand by till then.
2: Okay.

0: 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Medic 1972 is in route.
1: 1972 in route 1354.
2: Yes, ma'am. 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

OSP advised to make contact with the RO. 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
1: 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Can you contact ODOT, see if they know about this and proclaim it a little bit?

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0: Signs are off the roadway.
1: Lines are off the roadway now. Most of it's in the median or off the right shoulder, southbound side.

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0: Watch out, Tony.

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Rescue dispatch to rescue. Lift assistance is requested at the Argonne, 201 North Elizabeth, 201 North Elizabeth, apartment 511-511. Coming for a 60-year-old female whose legs are numb. She's unable to get up off the toilet.

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0: 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Okay.

0: Dispatch Engine 2, Dispatch Engine 2, response LACP, 18, correction, 1118 St. John, 1118 St. John, 57-year-old female has fallen, possible head injury, she is conscious.
1: Responding from Central.
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0: Right, we're clear. We have both of us on the other side of the guardrail. I'm waiting for power line, 145. Midwest, keep us coming back, we can't.
1: Okay.

Medic 3, dispatch to Medic 3, request for an ambulance at 1207 South Central, 1207 South Central. That'd be for an 83-year-old male who's unable to use his left leg. He is a prior stroke patient. She's requesting no lights and sirens.

0: 41, if you can drive by the Clark gas station at 1269 Bell Fountain, 1269 Bell Fountain. I received one call in reference to a male subject laying on the sidewalk by the entrance.
1: Leonard.
0: 1431.

0: 224.
1: We're 59 Belfont Road, reference to a box trailer that's been on the property for 3 months. Fourteen thirty-four.

0: 41, are you locating anything?
1: 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I was speaking to the 68. Break. He's waiting on the bus. He's fine. I'll be single too. No form.
0: Clear. 3 kilometers 78 route from station to 531 Brower Road. 531 Brower Road, apartment 1515. 12B4A42. It's going to be for the unruly 13 earlier. A 15-year-old Casey Smith. Mom has him down on the ground. She holds him till officers get there.
1: Where? New code?

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You're going to be checking the welfare of 15-year-old Aiden Blauvelt at that location. Evidently, Dad's in jail, been in jail for a week, and he's been left there alone. 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
0: 71's in route. St. Rita's 0.0. Ryan, mark it.
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Medic 3 and Engine 3, respond to 676 Marion, 676 Marion, 65-year-old male, difficulty breathing.

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1: Medic's going to be delayed due to train on the tracks.
2: Three copies. We're coming down that half now. If train's clear.

Rescue, disaster rescue, respond with LACP to 805 South Leonard, 805 South Leonard, the travel lock, room 241, 40-year-old female chest pain.

0: I'll be 43 to the area of Colon, Olida for a possible 10-20 at a passerby stop. Say you've seen something.
1: 10-3, we've got several 911s involved with that.
0: 10-3, I'll advise as soon as I get on scene.

0: 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I do have airbag deployment.
1: That's correct.

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0: 19 is en route.
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3: Allen County, Rescue 1981, Medic 1971 is en route. 71 will be running non-emergent.
1: 1981 and 1971 en route, 1623, 1971 not running emergent.

0: này.
1: Respond with 83 and route from station 22 that just occurred at 75084, 75084.
0: Suspect 24 is going to be a gold rendezvous, unknown 99, last seen northbound St. John.
2: American Township PD is advising occupants in both vehicles are complaining of injuries. We'll need both EMSs.
3: That's clear.

0: 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Two cars, moderate damage. 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
1: 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Two cars, moderate damage, 16.7.

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0: Battalion 19, Rescue 1981 on location.
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0: Rescue, you can follow me. 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Eli Road Command.
1: And Battalion 19 has a lighter road command, 1630.

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0: 1644. 9919, Tom William, 1907, KGW 1907.

Dispatch to rescue. 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Medic 2. 1610 Bradfield. 1610 Bradfield. Apartment 49. Apartment 49. 63-year-old female. Diarrhea. Stomach pain and possible UTI.

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Tony Hawk. 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

0: 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I'm in Ralph Station.
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1: 10-3, 1088, Ashley Carnes. She does have one through Marion County, but it's out of pickup.
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0: We're in the area, unable to locate any black smoke at the time. 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
0: Caller states, go down Charlatan Ave and you will be able to see the fire pit.
1: County 1403 is going to be en route.
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0: 1404. Fortune 04 is on location. We have a small trash pile with tires. It is partially out at this time. 1476 will have command.
1: Small trash pile with tires partially out. 1708.

0: You still need this.
1: Continue, come down 7th Street and turn down left on Charlton. You'll see the engine.
0: That's affirmative.
2: AD3N68, I would check the welfare at 312 Calumet, 312 Calumet. You're going to be checking the welfare of a Jessica Burns. She is suicidal due to depression. 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They're supposed to call her twice a day, and she knows she's supposed to answer the phone. It's been 3 days since they've been able to contact her.
0: Give me a sugar.
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0: Allen County back in 1971 and quarters.
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0: southbound on 75, exiting at 81 is a white GMC pickup truck, past caller on the entrance ramp at Blue Lick, almost 31, end of Bolo.
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1: Thank you. 650.
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1: 1403 is back in service, returning this order.
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2: 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It's going to be a 29 by the name of FAS. I believe it's also going to be a 13.

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0: Chadwick.

0: Fertig.
1: Fertig. 44 responding to West Breeze. 1043 is the area of Shawnee Road and Agate Road. Shawnee Road and Agate Road for a 10. Southbound lane.
0: 5010-3.
2: Cable Road. It's called in by a passerby. It's near the curve and fire near my sunroom.
0: I'll go line
2: up. Okay.
3: Medic 1971 en route.
4: Battalion 1981
5: and 1971 en route. 1810. Allen County, Medic 1972 arriving Memorial, 5.1, 5.1.
3: Allen County. Allen County. Engine 1911 turn around. Oro.
4: Heather.
2: Be cautious. Power lines are down.

0: 1911 on location, single vehicle, call it snapped, no visible flames at this time, battalion will have command on arrival at 1830.
1: Battalion advised, we do have a live wire in the grass. It is arcing, but is not on the roadway at this time. And go ahead and start AAP to that location.
0: Copy, start AAP to this location.

0: guys, there's an older gentleman out here. He's yelling at both the occupant of the vehicle and myself.
1: Helen County. Battalion 19, Medic 1971, Rescue 19-1, on location.
2: County copy 1816. Do you need law enforcement there?
1: No, negative. Also, Battalion 19 is going to have Cable Road Command.
2: That's clear.
3: The Franklin Street, Detroit Street in Kentonwood, John King George 4194, being John King George 4194, Ohio.
4: 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We'll be out here.
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0: 1043 to Circle K East Town Road. It's going to be a 1024. It's 10-4. Smash into another vehicle. Does have a 57 on him.
1: 221, I'll be 1043.
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0: 10-3, 221, this is going to be in reference to the 24 that you're on.
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1: 1034, can you 10-7 to 10-9, 10-2 your screen?
2: Okay. 1830. Yeah, I'm taking out, you

0: 1990, Nelson, 12, a red 2017 Chevy station wagon. The lane 650, 17 and times are 10.
1: Okay. Ten three.

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1: Heather, 1834.
2: 27, come up on the driver's side and secure the 57, please.
0: Got it.
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1: Two copies. Allen County Medic 1972's in quarters.
2: 1972 in quarters, 1835.
0: Brett, I need you to grab irons.
3: Battalion, do you want 11 pulled up there, or do you just want me to come up with dry cam?
0: Come up here with water can.
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1: 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Hold back.
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2: 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Also mark 1.
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1: 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Can you run a CCH for weapons under, please?
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0: Reference ELL 220 RAM. Can you run a CCH for weapons under, please?
1: 10-3.
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0: Benton County to command.
1: Go ahead.
0: Do you need mutual aid for that structure fire? I have found it.
1: Negative. You can put situation contained.
0: Copy. Situation contained, 1846.
2: 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Roll back.
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0: 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Army 1064, be 1043.
2: 1043, do anything, come back on that CCH.
0: She's still working on that.

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1: What time was this 1020 called in?
0: 1824.

36, 83. Booking is welfare check 1025 Hazel, 1025 Hazel Brinks. Baby checking the welfare of 15-year-old Aiden Blavelt. He's a concerned relative. Apparently he's staying on his own while dad is in jail, but apparently he's going to be in jail for quite some time. They're concerned that he's on his own as a 13. We went out earlier today, but nobody answered it.

0: Maybe 30, you have a better address. 1025 doesn't exist.
1: That's the address given and the address they went out to earlier.

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0: 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Southbound 181, John Victor Tom 7031. John Victor Tom 7031.
1: 5-6-8.
2: 6-5-10-9. I'll have the RO's number if you want to give them a 10.
1: Right, stand by. Lane 5-6-8, nothing info for the dark blue 2020 Honda station wagon. 6-50, go ahead with that.
2: 5-6-7-242-1952.
1: 5-6-7-242-1952. Okay.
0: 9-6-8-6-7-0. Go ahead. Am I looking for the RO, or do you guys think it was driver at all?
2: RO is the driver, and we spoke to him, but did not tell him to leave scene.
0: Yeah.

0: 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Nice.
1: Go ahead.
2: John Sam Mary 4975, JSM 4975.
1: Okay.
0: Thirty-two in service and in quarters, 1912.
1: Put in the call.
2: Go ahead with it.
1: The 5 comes back to a Carol Howe. Kara Howell of Lima, Ohio, in a gray 2012 Honda. Status is valid. 32 is valid. Negative 88, nothing in the last 12.
2: Thanks.
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0: John Toms and John 3530 comes back to a Lois Cook out of Elida, Ohio in a white 2019 Chevrolet. 32 is valid. Status is valid. Negative 88. Nothing in the last 12.
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1: US 30, westbound off of 06 in Hancock with Paul Mary Edward 9180, repeating Paul Mary Edward 9180, Ohio.
0: 1590.

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Dispatch rescue, dispatch rescue, responded to LACP, 2240 Merritt, 2240 Merritt, 86-year-old female who's fallen with facial injuries. She is bleeding from the face.

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1: Be on the ramp from 235 to 75 northbound Indiana, truck plate Tom King 948, Nora Zebra King, repeating Tom King 948, Nora Zebra King.
0: Okay.
2: 380, please, toll free. Southbound 161 with King Henry Paul 8946, KHP 8946.
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1: Can we get address for 6? This kid's here, but 6 is not here. 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